0: than 3 months short as families continue to grapple with rising living costs. And Kate Winslet could appear in the second season of the highly successful Netflix show Adolescence. There are reports the actress is set to join the cast after the streaming giant greenlit another season.
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0: In sport, the AFL set to collect a massive $31,000 in penalties from Saturday's spiteful Suns Pies clash. Braden Maynard and Tuk Miller have escaped with fines for making contact with an umpire during the huge melee, while 14 others will also be paying head office. While Ben Long, whose hit on Maynard started it all, has copped a two-match ban. To tennis now, and a huge upset for world number one Aryna Sabalenka, who missed the quarterfinals of a Grand Slam for the first time in 4 years. She was beaten by 14th seed Naomi Osaka 6-2, 7-6.
2: I don't want to even like think about ranking at this point. I just want to go, get completely drunk, forget about tennis.
0: And Australia's claimed a record 7th Women's T20 World Cup with a 7-wicket win over England. The Poms batted first, making 150 from their 20 overs before the Aussies reached the target in the 18th.
3: Australia will take it. And in the backyard of their oldest foe, at the home of cricket.
0: That's how it played out on Prime. With the latest in news and sport, I'm Brit Aylin.
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0: of music and more of it, 98.9 7AD, Elton John's Rocket Man. It's 10:30. Good morning. Welcome to Monday. We're back into it for another working week. Did you have a nice weekend? Did you enjoy the sunshine? Did you manage to get away anywhere? Or maybe you're trying your luck at this week's winter escape at 7ad.com.au. It's a night stay. It's a two-night stay, actually. Staying at the beautiful Hotel Grand Chancellor in Hobart in a superior harbour view room. 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If you'd like to win this prize, 7ad.com.au. It's valued at nearly a grand. 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What a great way to wind up winter escapes for 2026. 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

Better music and more Robert America, a horse with no name. Hello, it's Lee here. News about 15 minutes away, and fire investigators have been examining the scene of a house fire in East Devonport this morning. They're working to determine the cause of that. Three people, including two kids, were at home at the time of the blaze. It happened on Brook Street, with one receiving first aid after suffering some burns. Local crews attending the scene just before 9 this morning to find the rear of the home on fire. More on that coming up at 11 o'clock. If you've spotted something that we should be covering today, please feel free to phone it on in, hands-free and safe. 1-300-655-111 is where you'll get me. 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

1984 was the year for Van Halen's Jump, and there it goes on your home of better music while you work. Hello, Lee Dixon this morning. 1-300-655-111 is where you'll get me. Hands-free and safe, of course, if you're in the car. If you spot any problems on the roads, love to hear from you. Obviously, we've had some rain over the past week or so. Lot of potholes. Lot of potholes. So just be wary if your car is susceptible to being gulped up by them. Try and give them a wide berth if you can. Okay, music-wise, Whitney Houston in a tick. Dobie Gray, The Screaming Jets. And it's Monday, so we'll check in with our reading guru, Tim Gott, for his latest suggestion, his book of the week. That's coming up between now and 12. And here comes Robbie Williams' Feel on your home of better music.

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Could be you. Sounds like a good deal, doesn't it? Okay, we'll talk reading shortly with Tim Gott. Now, Screaming Jets.

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0: better music and more of it. The Monkees, I'm a Believer. Good morning, it's Lee here. We're on the iHeart app as well, where you can hear all of your favourite podcasts. Tim Gott is our reading guru, and he joins me now for our Book of the Week. Good morning, Tim. How are you, mate?
1: Oh, good morning, Lee. I'm well, thank you.
0: You've either got one for the kids or the child within us this week. What have you got today?
1: You've got it absolutely spot on there, Lee. Yesterday, I do have one that is written and published as a children's book, but for those of us who still have a touch of the child in us, it's as much fun for them as well, and particularly if they happen to be sharing this book with some younger people. So, the book is very simply called Is This a Plum? by Dan and Finn Ojari. Published in Australia by Puffin Books in a hardcover. And this is a rhyming picture book for little people, so age probably 2 through to 4.
0: Yep.
1: And it's very much written to be read aloud to little people. And on each second page, there's a hole. And you look through, you lift the page up, and the rhyme continues. So if we start off with the front cover, there is this a plum? And there's a cutout of the plum. You turn the page over, and it goes, no, it's a bum, and it's the backside of a hippopotamus.
0: Right.
1: You go to the next page, is this a spider? And you're looking through the hole in the page, oh, yes, there's a little spider there. But no, you turn the next page and it's a tiger.
0: Right.
1: And the illustrations are very clever because when you look at the spider, you turn the page over and it's the nose and the whiskers of
0: right.
1: the tiger
0: okay.
1: that you're seeing.
0: Yep.
1: So this goes all the way through. There's about probably... Yeah, there'd be 13 or 14 different pages, and it rolls along, and then we get and then it curls back on itself because it gets right to the very final page, and it goes, "Is this a plum?" And of course, little children are going to turn over and go, "No, no, no, no, no, no, no, no, that's going to be a bum again." But yes, it's a plum.
0: The twists and turns, Tim.
1: Yeah. So, look, it is a very clever story in the use of words, and the illustrations are just sensational, the way they've been adapted on every second page to fit into the next part of the rhyme. So, it's a great book for mums and dads, grandmas and grandpas,
0: yep.
1: Older siblings to share with little people.
0: And I'm hoping that the spoiler alert really wasn't such a giveaway after all today.
1: No. I think we've done a good job today.
0: I think we get the plot of that one. Okay. Is This a Plum? It's out now. Make sure you support local when it comes to reading. Tim Gott, cheers, mate. Really appreciate it.
1: Thanks, Lee.

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3: More than 80 staff employed across Cargo, Jack Green, Post Street Social, Obar, Republic Bar, Franklin Wharf Restaurant and Bar and Franklin Wharf Function Centre were this morning told that they were being stood down after owners Pup Bank Group and Hotel Bank Group entered voluntary administration. The businesses have blamed challenging trading conditions across the hospitality sector, including sustained increases in food and beverage costs, utilities, insurance and other operating expenses, alongside a marked shift in consumer spending behaviour as contributing factors towards their downfall. Administrator Apex Advisory says the aim is for the venues to reopen under new ownership.
2: The PM continues to cop heat despite apologising over comments made on a podcast. Anthony Albanese has been accused of degrading women after revealing he'd sleep with pop star Kylie Minogue if his marriage ended. One Nation MP Barnaby Joyce has told Sky it was poor judgment.
4: I just think he has to be a bit cleverer than that. You know, he fell into a trap, but it's a trap a prime minister shouldn't fall into.
2: A warning, this story contains details of an alleged murder, which listeners may find distressing. Child protection authorities have confirmed they had previous contact with the family of a four-year-old boy allegedly murdered on the New South Wales Central Coast. Police sources say that cannibalism will form part of the investigation. The child's mother has been charged with domestic violence-related murder after the boy was found dead at home on Saturday. She will remain behind bars. Bowel cancer is Tasmania's second leading cause of cancer and cancer-related deaths for both men and women, with an Australian Government and Cancer Council Australia campaign encouraging locals aged between 50 and 74 years of age who are sent free testing kits to use them. Federal Health Minister Mark Butler says when found early, more than 90% of cases can be successfully treated.
5: Well, we know early detection massively increases the likelihood of survival here. 14 million Australians have participated in this screening program over the last 20 years, and it's literally saved thousands and thousands of lives.
2: And Australia's peak body for GPs is calling for a review of pharmacists' prescribing. The Royal Australian College of GPs says a report it commissioned raises patient safety concerns, urging governments to release evidence showing the model is safe.
1: Sports update brought to you by Sleep and Style, Tassie's own independent betting specialists.
2: Turning to your sport now, and Jack Jumpers coach Scott Rolfe says his team were always trying to keep Bryce Hamilton for another two seasons. The American guard stunned in his NBL debut for the side before suffering an ACL rupture during a match in January. Rolfe says Hamilton had surgery in February and has been rehabbing well.
6: He's just got a great demeanour when he plays, and so he's never too rushed or flustered by anything. He's got a very good demeanor about how he just goes about his business just in general. He's a quiet kid, says very little, but wonderful to be around, a great teammate.
2: The team says it'll soon announce the injury replacement player who'll start the season. And in the AFL, Braden Maynard and Tuk Miller have both avoided suspension for making contact with an umpire during a huge melee in the Suns Pies clash on Saturday. They've copped a $5,000 fine instead. Ben Long, who's hit on Maynard, started the whole thing, has been offered a two-match ban, while 14 others also copped fines. I'm Olivia Hicks. That's the latest now from the newsroom.
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7: 5 past 12. Good afternoon. Devonport on the coast. Fine. Couple of clouds and 13 the top. For tomorrow, we've got another sunny day, 13. Then Wednesday, sunshine, 13 there. Got some cool nights on the way. At the moment, we've got 10 degrees in the CBD. Sheffield on 8 at the moment. You're up to date.
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It's the 80s lunch. Good afternoon. There goes Pretenders, Him to Her. It's Lee Dixon. Thanks for your company. We are at iHeart. And you can get to me on 1300 655 111 if you need a chat. Hey, coming up for you shortly from Buzzcocks, Pete Shelley. That song charting in Australia and Canada in 81, 82. That's soon. Dara Braithwaite in the mix. And Divinals. Some call it the best hour of the day. It is the 80s lunch. Here's Paul Kelly, Dumb Things.

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We are doing 7AD's 80s lunch for Furnace Hotel, historic charm, locally sourced dining and warm service. It's your local in Ulverston, and that was Darryl Braithwaite as the days go by. We hope he's enjoying his retirement. Good afternoon, it's Lee here. Hey, coming up for you on the 80s lunch, we'll have a look at On This Day, find out how our 80s babies are celebrating. The Human League, Crowded House and Choir Boys are all coming up, and now it's the Divinyls, Boys in Town on 7AD's 80s lunch for Furnace Hotel.

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In 1983, you were listening to the Human League's Mirror Man. This is the 80s Lunch. Good afternoon, Lee here. And if one whole hour through your lunch of 80s music isn't enough, Shane Bryan back tonight from 8 o'clock with the 80s at 8. Well, it's Monday the 6th of July 2026. If that is your birthday, a very happy birthday to you. You're celebrating with Matty J from The Bachelorette and The Bachelor Australia. He's 39 today. And on this day, rewinding to 1988, the Piper Alpha drilling platform in the North Sea. That was destroyed by explosions and fires. 167 oil workers were killed, making it the world's most horrendous offshore oil disaster in terms of direct loss of life. So that happened on this day in 1988. And this is the 80s Lunch. Choir Boys, Run to Paradise, plays now.

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0: 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This is 780.

the music and more of it. In 1997, we were all listening to Natalie Imbruglia's Torn. Good afternoon, it's Lee here. Jonesy and Amanda return next Monday. Coming up for you to tick, Tina Turner. Oh, what's love got to do? Ed Sheeran. I'm in love with the shape of you. Push and pull like a magnet. Paul Carrack's in. And I'll let you know a little bit more about this week's Winter Escape. But now, Carl Douglas. Oh.

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3: 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Amanda Keller, you legend. 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

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G'day, it's Lee here. Brand new month. Well, we're a week in already, aren't we? 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All your photographic needs in one place. If you wouldn't mind scoring a $199 photo centre prize pack, then if you've uploaded a photo to our website, you're in with a chance at winning. So it can be any pet you like. Doesn't have to be any, you know, like a pet of the four-legged variety. It can be a fish, it can be a bird. Jeez, I had a kookaburra in my backyard. I bought a bird bath here about 12 months ago, and I've not seen one bird in it in that whole 12 months. It's just, you know, gone all mouldy. But this morning, first thing, kookaburra sitting on the bird bath. Couldn't believe it. Anyway, I might submit that as a photo. What do you reckon? Pet kookaburra. Call him Kenny. Okay, 7ad.com.au for Pin Up Pet. It's back for the month of July. Best of luck. Now, Bon Jovi.

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1: Good afternoon, I'm Olivia Hicks. Seven Hobart venues have been shut down, effective immediately, as administrators look to find new owners. Bruce Halem with the details.
2: More than 80 staff employed across Cargo, Jack Green, Post Street Social, Obar, Republic Bar, Franklin Wharf Restaurant and Bar and Franklin Wharf Function Centre were this morning told that they were being stood down after owners Pub Bank Group and Hotel Bank Group entered voluntary administration. The businesses have blamed challenging trading conditions across the hospitality sector, including sustained increases in food and beverage costs, utilities, insurance and other operating expenses, alongside a marked shift in consumer spending behaviour as contributing factors towards their downfall. Administrator Apex Advisory says the aim is for the venues to reopen under new ownership.
1: The PM is continuing to cop heat over comments made on a podcast where he revealed he'd have sex with Kylie Minogue if his marriage ended. The comments have been labelled degrading and beneath the office of the PM. One Nation MP Barnaby Joyce telling Seven it was unnecessary.
3: Yeah, I think it's a little bit below him. And if he wants to know who feels that he's been in an uncomfortable relationship with, maybe he'd like to go to the 165,000 people who can't pay their power bill.
1: A warning, this story contains details of an alleged murder which listeners may find distressing. Reports police will probe cannibalism links after the death of a four-year-old boy in New South Wales. A woman walked into a police station on Saturday afternoon, sparking a welfare check at a unit in Wyong where officers found the child's body. The relationship between the two has been described as domestic, believed to be the only residents of the unit. Tech giant Meta has defended the way it moderates harmful content across its platforms. The Royal Commission into Anti-Semitism has heard there's been an 80% drop in harmful content being removed since the company moved from a proactive approach to a reactive one. And a national campaign is urging younger Australians to screen now as bowel cancer claims 100 lives a week. Locals aged between 45 and 49 are being encouraged to request their first free screening kit, while people aged 50 to 74 are automatically sent one every 2 years. Federal Minister for Health and Ageing Mark Butler says more people need to actually use them.
4: At the moment, only about 4 in 10 Australians who receive a kit in the mail return it. If that number increased to just 6 in 10, we'd literally save about 85,000 lives over the next 15 years. So when a kit comes through into your letterbox, don't put it in a drawer. Certainly don't throw it in the bin. Go through the process, put it in the mail.
1: Bowel cancer is the second leading cause of cancer and cancer-related deaths for men and women in Tasmania.
0: Now, the latest in sports news from 7ad.com.au. 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
1: Turning to your sport now, and Jack Jumpers coach Scott Roth says his team was always trying to keep Bryce Hamilton for another 2 seasons. The American guard stunned in his NBL debut for the side before suffering an ACL rupture during a match in January. Roth says Hamilton had surgery in February and has been rehabbing well.
5: He's just got a great demeanour when he plays, and so he's never too rushed or flustered by anything. He's got a very good demeanor about how he just goes about his business just in general. He's a quiet kid, says very little, but wonderful to be around, a great teammate.
1: The team says they'll soon announce the injury replacement player who'll start the season. And England has reached the World Cup quarterfinals with a 3-2 win over Mexico in Mexico City. Earlier, Norway knocked out Brazil 2-1. I'm Olivia Hicks. That's the latest from the newsroom.
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7: looking at an overnight of 1 in Latrobe, Spain and Devonport overnight minimum of 2. For the rest of the day in Devonport, remaining cloudy, some light winds. Tomorrow, mostly sunny, light winds and a top of 13. And on Wednesday, partly cloudy, slight chance of showers, some light winds and a top of 13. You're up to date on 7AD.
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Us radio people aren't known for our physical abilities. It's fair to say we can't do two push-ups or two sit-ups. So we'll play two songs from the one artist instead. This is the Two Ups at Two. Devonport's 7AD.

that is Boom Crash Opera Dancing in the Storm from 1990, a single from their 1989 album. It was called These Here Are Crazy Times, and they still are a little bit, aren't they, around the world. It is the Two Opposite Two, where we play two of your favourite songs from your favourite artists. This is Giovanna Simpson with you for your Monday. Happy Monday to you. It is the 6th of July already, and before we know it, this month is going to just fly by. We heard from Billy Ocean before with some Lover Boy, but stick around. We have got two coming up from Carly Simon. But right now, let's do another Boom Crash Opera song. This one from 1987. It was from their self-titled album. It's called Great Wall. That song is coming up for you next.

Tassie is beautiful all year round. But in winter, our island state really shines. 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

Baltimore Ova, that is Guns N' Roses' Sweet Child of Mine. It is the Two Upset Two. And that song from their debut album, Appetite for Destruction. Now, you can head on to our website right now, 7ad.com.au, and submit your favourite pet. So submit a photo for the pin-up pet for this month. Now, submissions have been taking up until the 14th of July, and from the 15th to the 20th, you can submit your vote as well. Now, for doing so, you can score yourself a photo centre prize pack. It is valued at $199, and it's all thanks to Harvey Norman Photo Centre. Now, go and look at the June winner, Winston the Cavoodle Dog. Extremely cute. So if you want to see your little pet up there, then make sure you submit your photo. You can find Harvey Norman Photo Centre on Friend Street in Devonport. All your photographic needs in one place. Stay with us. We've got two from Dan Hartman coming up, but right now, another one from Guns N' Roses that was actually written by Bob Dylan and released in 1991 for Guns. It's called Knocking on Heaven's Door. It's coming up for you next.

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and more of it. That is Savage Garden with Affirmation. They're a great song from them. We've got all the latest news, sport and weather that is coming up for you very shortly. Don't forget you can head to our website if you want to keep updated with all the latest local and national news and sport and weather as well. We're nearing the end of the two ups of two. We've got one more from Savage Garden coming up for you. And then after news, sport and weather, I'm going to talk to you about some of the big events that happened back on this day as well. And just a bit of a fun fact about Savage Garden. Not much, so much fun, but the band, of course, disbanded in 2001. They had issues with fame, or Daniel Johns did, and a bit of a, you know, I guess some differences between the two, which was a bit of a shame, but they certainly left their mark on the music industry. So to get us news, sport and weather, let's play I Want You, Savage Garden, coming up for you next.

0: 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When you see the flashing lights, slow down. 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Some things are worth waiting for. 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
1: Good afternoon, I'm Olivia Hicks. Tasmania's hospitality industry says the closure of seven Hobart venues comes as a shock, but shows how tough conditions are. Pub Bank Group and Hotel Bank Group, which own the Republic Bar, Cargo, Jack Green and O-Bar, among others, has appointed voluntary administrators and closed its venues. An urgent sale process is underway in the hope of keeping them open. CEO Steve Old says rising costs like electricity and insurance are impacting businesses.
2: We rely on disposable income for people going out to our hospitality venues, and probably just reflects on fuel pricing, what's happening around the world, you know, the rising cost to do business, the rising cost of energy, insurance, all those sort of things make it really tough for hospitality venues.
1: Police are currently searching for a person of interest in the Upper Derwent Valley, with the rescue helicopter being utilised as part of the search. At around 11:15am this morning, officers commenced a search for a stolen vehicle which was in the Lonavale area and later seen heading towards Mount Lloyd just before midday. The stolen vehicle was located by police a short time ago in the Uxbridge area. Police are actively searching for the driver, who at this stage is believed to be on foot. The PM has held a new defence alliance with Fiji, saying it further strengthens the relationship with our Pacific neighbour. It comes as Anthony Albanese carries out a week of Pacific diplomacy amid the rising influence of China in the region. The PM says the agreement ensures Australia comes to Fiji's aid in the event of any threat.
3: An attack on Fiji from an outside force would trigger Australia's full support.
1: Bowel cancer is Tasmania's second leading cause of cancer and cancer-related deaths for both men and women, with an Australian government and Cancer Council Australia campaign encouraging locals aged between 50 and 74 who are sent free testing kits to use them. Federal Health Minister Mark Butler says when found early, more than 90% of cases can be successfully treated.
4: Well, we know early detection massively increases the likelihood of survival here. 14 million Australians have participated in this screening program over the last 20 years, and it's literally saved thousands and thousands of lives.
1: And new insider details have been revealed of Taylor Swift and Travis Kelce's New York wedding. A guest claims the pop superstar and NFL player husband's vows went for 20 minutes. Guests were also reportedly provided with embroidered handkerchiefs just in case they got emotional during the ceremony.
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1: Turning to your sport now, and England has held on to win a dramatic World Cup clash with Mexico 3-2. Mexico had a stack of chances in the dying minutes, but couldn't find the back of the net.
5: England knock out the co-hosts in their own back garden. Mexico are out of the World Cup as England go through to the quarterfinals.
1: That's the call on SBS. And Australia's won the Women's T20 World Cup against rivals England. England made 150 off their 20 overs, with the Aussies reaching 153 in the 18th over. I'm Olivia Hicks. That's the latest from the newsroom.
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7: looking at an overnight of 1 in Latrobe, Spain and Devonport overnight minimum of 2. For the rest of the day in Devonport, remaining cloudy, some light winds. Tomorrow, mostly sunny, light winds and a top of 13. And on Wednesday, partly cloudy, slight chance of showers, some light winds and a top of 13. You're up to date on 7AD.
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Adelaide's Matchbox 20 and 3am from their 1996 debut album. Let's have a look at some of the events that happened back on this day in history. It is the 6th of July. Now, John Lennon, at just 16 years of age, met Paul McCartney, who was 15, at the St. Peter's Church Fete in Liverpool, 1957. I'll tell you what, that was fate, wasn't it? It was also the day that Rafael Nadal became the first Spaniard to win at Wimbledon in 42 years when he defeated Roger Federer back on this day in 2008 as well. Also back on this day, taking back to the Beatles, it was their film Hard Day's Night had its royal premiere in London in 1964 as well. If you're celebrating a birthday today, we hope you're having a fantastic day. You are celebrating with Australian singer-songwriter Rick Price turning 65 today. Geoffrey Rush, the Australian actor, turning 75 today. George W. Bush, the former US president, turning the big 80 today as well. And the Dalai Lama turning 91. Stay with us, more great music coming your way. Right now, though, we're going to have a hit from the Babies, Every Time I Think of You, coming up for you next.

0: Tassie is beautiful all year round. 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

Robert, that's Billy Joel with My Life. Now, you can head to 7od.com.au right now and enter your details to go in the draw to win week six of the Winter Escapes package. You can treat yourself to a two-night stay in a superior harbour view room at the beautiful Hotel Grand Chancellor in Hobart. Now, this does include a full buffet breakfast for two daily and self-parking for one vehicle. The whole package is valued at $800 as well, and it is in literally the perfect location. It's a prime waterfront location, just a short walk away, of course, from popular attractions such as Salamanca Place, the markets, Battery Point and the Mona Ferry and CBD as well. So start each morning with stunning views of the Derwent River. Why wouldn't you? And, of course, iconic luxury looking out at Mount Wellington too. So your Hobart waterfront escape awaits Hotel Grand Chancellor Hobart. Got to be in it to win it. Stay with us. We've got some Hall & Oates coming up for you next.

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3: 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Amanda Keller, you legend. 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

Take More Of It. That is Casey and the Sunshine Band there. Shake Your Booty. Now, we heard this morning that seven Hobart venues have been shut down, effective immediately, as administrators took to find new owners. Now, there's more than 80 staff employed across a various amount of venues that literally were told this morning that they will not have their jobs. So it's a bit of big news at the moment, and with businesses blaming the challenging trading conditions across the hospitality sector. If you want to find out some more information, just head on to our websites and check out the local news. All the details are there for you. Stay with us. We've got News, Sport and Weather that is coming up for you very shortly, so stick around for that. But to get us there, we'll play some hits from Wilson Phillips with Hold On, a hit from The Police as well. But right now, let's do the Dream Academy, Life in a Northern Town.

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1: Good afternoon, I'm Olivia Hicks. Seven iconic Hobart pubs and bars may have served their last drinks after parent companies Pub Bank Group and Hotel Bank Group entered voluntary administration. Between them, Post Street Social, Jack Green, Cargo, O-Bar, The Republic, Franklin Wharf Restaurant and Bar and Franklin Wharf Function Centre employ more than 8 people. They've all been stood down, effective immediately. Steve Old from the THA hopes a new buyer can be found ASAP.
2: You'd hope that there'd be operators who are interested in buying in Hobart venues would be coming to the administrators within the next couple of days, but how long that process might take, I'm not sure. But we'd be encouraging anyone that's looking for a venue in the prime capital of Hobart, right on the waterfront, especially, and the one in North Hobart, to seriously have a look at it.
1: New figures obtained by the Tasmanian Greens have revealed there are 125 registered greyhound trainers in the state, and many of those don't have a dog registered to them. MLC Cassie O'Connor says it's very surprising and indicates how small the industry is. She says the figures show 40% of the 765 greyhounds in the industry are registered to just 10 trainers.
3: In total, less than 30 trainers are responsible for 2/3 of the racing greyhounds in Tasmania. So what we know is that a small number of people are putting a large number of dogs at risk of serious injury.
1: The PM insists a new defence alliance with Fiji is about more than just China. It comes as Anthony Albanese kicks off a week of Pacific diplomacy with meetings still to come with the leaders of the Solomon Islands, Tonga and PNG. The PM says agreements with Fiji boosts an already strong relationship.
4: Standing side by side in peacekeeping missions. So this is about our relationship, but elevating it to the highest possible level of an alliance.
1: And Toy Story has topped the national box office for the third week in a row. It's now taking close to $28 million. Minions and Monsters was the second most popular film over the weekend.
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1: Turning to your sport now, and England has reached the World Cup quarterfinals with a 3-2 win over Mexico in Mexico City. Earlier, Norway knocked out Brazil 2-1. And the Jack Jumpers have secured Bryce Hamilton back for the next two seasons. The American guard ruptured his ACL during a match in January. Tassie planning to support him through his rehab and get him back on the court sooner. The Jackies expected to announce his injury replacement soon. He'll start the season in his place. I'm Olivia Hicks. That's the latest now from the newsroom.
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6: Looking at an overnight of 1 in Latrobe, Spain and Devonport, overnight minimum of 2. For the rest of the day in Devonport, remaining cloudy, some light winds tomorrow, mostly sunny, light winds and a top of 13. And on Wednesday, partly cloudy, slight chance of showers, some light winds and a top of 13. You are up to date on 7AD.
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0: Bit of music and more of it. That is Nick Kershaw from 1984, when perms were in, and I'm pretty sure I had a perm in 1984, actually, but we won't talk about that right now. If you love your 80s music, though, make sure you tune in on weekdays from 12 o'clock for the 80s Lunch with Lee Dixon. If you love your 80s, that is the hour to listen to some great songs. And, of course, that'll be on tomorrow from 12. Stay with us, though. More great music coming your way. We're going to hear from Queen, I Want to Break Free, but right now it's S Club 7. Don't Stop Moving.
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0: I certainly was in the right.
1: Yeah, the music more of it, that is Pink Floyd there. Now, the expressions of interest are now being taken for Living Well Devonport, the Expo of Everything. It's going to be happening at the Parranapple Centre on September the 5th from 10 till 2. But expressions of interest are now being taken. So if you've got a business or a stall that you would like to have, doesn't matter what it is because it's the Expo of Everything. 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Follow the links and submit your form. You've got until Friday the 17th of July. Stay with us. There's more great music coming up. We'll hear from Roy Orbison very shortly. But right now, it's No Mercy. Where Do You Go?

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Better Music More Over with James Brown and the Famous Flames. I Got You, great song from them. Now, the Wind Chiller Festival, even though it's not till October, but they have officially opened expressions of interest for entertainment. So if you are a local artist and you want to make the most of this exciting opportunity, you can register your interest right now just by heading to the Waratah Wynyard Council website. It's that easy. So a fantastic chance to perform in front of thousands of people and be part of one of the region's most vibrant community events. So whether you're an emerging artist looking to showcase your talent, or you could be an established artist as well from anywhere along the coast, inquire now for your chance to win. It is literally one of the biggest things on the northwest coast in October. So make sure you enter if you are a musician. We have got all the latest news, board and weather that is coming up for you very, very shortly. To get us there though, play some Elton John, bit of Stars on 54, but right now it's Kenny Loggins and Footloose.

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1: Good evening, I'm Olivia Hicks. Seven of Hobart's top hospitality venues have closed today as high costs and low customer numbers forced the company operating them into voluntary administration. Cargo Bar, Jack Green, Post Street Social, Observatory Bar, Republic Bar, Franklin Wharf Restaurant and Bar and Franklin Wharf Function Centre have been listed for sale. Steve Old from the Tasmanian Hospitality Association says it's been a tough day for the 80 staff.
2: Hopefully we can find some new jobs for the workers, and hopefully the venues can be sold off. Either I'm not sure if they're going to be sold off individually or as a group, but hopefully someone else can take them over and we can get those venues going again.
1: A seventh bird's been confirmed to have the H5 bird flu in Australia. The giant petrel was found on a beach in Perth's north over the weekend, while there's further testing on a bird found dead in Sydney's northern beaches. China's state media is reporting it has fired a test launch of a missile carrying a dummy warhead from a submarine in the South Pacific. It had warned its neighbours about what it had planned, but Foreign Minister Penny Wong says Australia has been clear with China that it's regarded as destabilising to the region.
3: Australia's been clear that this proposed test is in the context of a rapid military build-up by China, which is lacking in the transparency and reassurance as to intent that the region expects.
1: Thanks to ABC there. Tasmania Police is currently searching for the driver of a stolen car who's believed to have fled on foot after dumping the vehicle. Police say they began searching around 11 a.m. for a stolen vehicle in the Lonavale area, about an hour west of Hobart. The vehicle was seen heading to Mount Lloyd around midday before being found by police this afternoon in the Uxbridge area. Police say the rescue helicopter is being used to search for the person of interest. And to Victoria, and there are calls for changes to local sporting grounds used by both footy and cricket after an Epping footy player suffered critical head injuries during a match on Saturday. 27-year-old Nathan Fitzgerald is in end-of-life care after a horror clash with another player, after which he fell and hit his head on the hard cricket pitch. Council's being called to work out how better to cover the pitches during football season.
0: Now, the latest in sports news from 7ad.com.au. 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
1: Turning to your sport now, and Norway will play England in the World Cup quarterfinals in Miami after both won through today. The campaign's over for Brazil and Mexico. And Socceroos goalkeeper Patrick Beach has arrived home in Melbourne following the side's heartbreaking exit from the World Cup. There's still plenty of questions over Beach being replaced for the penalty shootout against Egypt, but he insists he's fine with Tony Popovich's call.
4: The call was made from the boss, and I had to sit on the sidelines and support the boys that way and do my part from the sidelines, then I was happy to do it that way.
1: I'm Olivia Hicks. That's the latest now from the newsroom.
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6: Looking at an overnight of 1 in Latrobe, Spain and Devonport, overnight minimum of 2. For the rest of the day in Devonport, remaining cloudy, some light winds. Tomorrow, mostly sunny, light winds and a top of 13. And on Wednesday, partly cloudy, slight chance of showers, some light winds and a top of 13. You are up to date on 7AD.
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Good music, more of it. That is Crowded House, Fall at Your Feet. 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Plus, get a bit of a shout out on air as well. And what's better than that? So let us know all about it and let the coast know. That's really important. Stay with us, more great music coming your way this afternoon. Going to hear from In Excess with Original Sin. But right now, it's Bonnie Tyler. It's a Heartache.

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80s hits you love. Your favorites from the 90s and 2000s. And 60s and 70s tracks that stand the test of time. I feel good. Devonport's 7 8.

Better Music, more of it with the Bee Gees there. Now, the Northwest Collective Fest is happening on Sunday, the 19th of July, so save that date. It's happening at the La Trobe Memorial Hall from 10 a.m. right through to 2. Only $2 entry per person as well. This is the Coast's newest monthly collectible market and trade day. It is a mecca of passionate, like-minded people and collectors and vendors all coming together to spend the day trading and networking. So if you are a collector, this is the place that you want to be. For more information, though, you can head on to the Northwest Collector Fest website and get all the details. Stay with us. We've got Leo Sayer coming up for you next.

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more of it. That is Sherbet with How's That? That hit song from 1976. And of course, inspired by cricket and achieving international chart success for the band as well. That is it for me today. I'm going to sign out for your Monday afternoon. I hope you have a fantastic evening and hopefully you can relax. I know I certainly am when I get home. And I'll be back with you tomorrow for the Two Ups at Two. Looking forward to that. News, sport and weather coming up for you very shortly. To get us there though, we're going to hear from Boston, a hit from Sher as well. But right now it's Simple Minds. Don't you forget about me. That song is coming up for you next.

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12: Hi, I'm Rana Hussain. Australia has claimed a record 7th Women's T20 World Cup with a big win over England. The hosts were sent into bat first, making 150 from their 20 overs. The Aussies chased down the total inside 18 overs. And to Wimbledon, a huge upset for world number one Aryna Sabalenka, who will miss the quarterfinals of a Grand Slam for the first time in 4 years. She's been beaten by 14th seed Naomi Osaka 6-2 to 7-6. Sabalenka says for now she wants to forget about tennis.
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0: Joe Cole, Perfect Skin. Shane Bryan with you. You're on the 80s at 8. We were chatting before with Stan Bush. He was part of the soundtrack for Transformers, the movie from 1986. We'll continue our chat with him. We'll talk about the brand new reimagining of the original soundtrack. It's been rebuilt from the ground up, and it is absolutely incredible.
1: Now, you've got, obviously, there's a new version of the soundtrack that is dropping on July 24. I've had the pleasure of listening to it. It's fantastic. It is the reformatted edition, and the songs have been re-recorded, reimagined, and there's every song's been rebuilt by this group called the Knights of Unicron to sort of make it a little bit heavier, a little bit sharper. How did you feel going back in to do Touch?
2: Oh, well, it's pretty great. I mean, the new stuff sounds incredible, for one thing. You know, amazing album. And, those guys are incredible, talented, and it's got quite a lineup of great singers. And
1: Sebastian Bach from Skid Row.
2: I know.
1: I mean, come on, right?
2: I know, right? Yeah. So,
1: Did you go back into the studio to re-record it?
2: Yeah. So this is good stuff, exciting.
0: The whole thing redone, and of course it is out fairly soon, end of July. And if you just search for the Transformers, the movie soundtrack, it's a reformatted edition. It is fantastic. Now, a bit of big news. I was talking to one of my contacts in the movie industry, and they said there is word going around that they are going to be re-releasing the Transformers, the movie, in the next couple of months for a brand new audience. I mean, you know, everyone who remembered it back in the 80s will get a chance to see it again and share it with their kids. The Transformers, the movie, the OG. And check out the soundtrack, the reformatted edition with Stan Bush and his brand new version of Touch. If you want to hear the whole interview with Stan Bush, just jump onto iHeart and search for Long Way to the Top. We're going to continue the 80s at 8 very shortly. Stick around.
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0: 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Thanks to Maccas. It's a different vibe when the sun goes down. 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Baby!

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7: A coronial inquest into the deaths of six children at a Tasmanian primary school may not begin until more than 5 years after their deaths.
2: To around the island state.
8: Time could be running out for Tasmania's greyhound racing industry as the state's upper house debates legislation to ban the sport.
2: And beyond.
8: NASA says it'll need to land on the moon at least 21 more times to lay the groundwork for its $20 billion moon base.
2: If there's news you need to know, you'll hear it 7 days a week on 98.9 7AD. Some say it's the best time of the day. This is 7AD at night.

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7: Good morning, I'm Jane Drew. The cause of a fire at an East Devonport home yesterday morning has been deemed accidental. Tasmania Fire Service crews from Devonport were called to the scene in Brook Street just after 8:30am, finding a bedroom in the house on fire. The TFS says working smoke alarms helped to alert the three occupants to the fire and allowed them to evacuate quickly. A woman sustained minor burns and was treated by ambulance crews, while two other children were also assessed as precaution. Labor leader Josh Willey has defended his party's stance on greyhound racing and pointed to the jobs the industry creates. Videos showing racing dogs falling have been published in recent days after being obtained by the Greens under Right to Information. Asked if the industry still has a social licence, Mr. Willey says it creates jobs.
8: There are Tasmanians who depend on the racing industry for their livelihood, and we're in an economic downturn. We're seeing jobs being lost in our economy. We support jobs and we support the racing industry, which means the three codes.
7: Bookings for the 2026-27 Overland Track walking season will be open this morning in 3 hours. You'll be able to access the waiting room from 8am through a link on the Tasmanian Parks and Wildlife Service Facebook page. With only 34 places available each day, we're advised to be flexible with our plans, as some dates are likely to sell out quicker than others. And in local sport, Perry King was on fire for the Devils' VFLW clash on the coast against Box Hill at the weekend with 16 disposals, 16 tackles and a match-sealing goal.
0: I feel like I found a bit of a balance of being able to win my own ball and then obviously stop my opposition from being able to win the ball. So, yeah, I think it's come together quite nicely. And obviously I thank all the coaches because they've been working really hard with me.
7: The victory at Dyle Park marking the side's first home win.
2: National News now.
9: Hi there, I'm Matt McDonald. The federal government says China should explain the rationale for a ballistic missile test in the Pacific. The test came just hours after Australia and Fiji signed a historic defence alliance. Foreign Minister Penny Wong has told the ABC it goes against what Pacific nations expect.
10: First, I'd say that it's up to the Chinese government to speak to their intent. What I will say is that we regard this as destabilising to the region. The Pacific Island Forum leaders have made clear they want the Pacific to be an ocean of peace.
9: A local footballer who suffered massive head injuries in a suburban footy match in Melbourne has died. 27-year-old Nathan Fitzgerald was seriously injured on Saturday after a knee to the head before hitting his head on a cricket pitch in the middle of the ground. Donald Trump has confirmed he personally asked FIFA to review the red card given to US striker Folarin Balogun. Balogun had his red card overturned, allowing him to play against Belgium today. An appeal by Belgium has been rejected.
2: Sports update. 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
9: Another disappointing Wimbledon campaign for Alex de Minaur with the Aussie out in the round of 16. The Demon going down in straight sets to Italian Flavio Cavoli. Spain and Portugal are nil all at halftime in their World Cup clash this morning. The Maroons and Blues will have their captain's runs at Suncorp Stadium today ahead of tomorrow night's Origin decider. And the AFL Umpires Association has slammed the league over Saturday's Pies-Suns brawl, saying fines are not enough to deter players making contact with officials. That's the latest news and sport.
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12: Good morning. Fine and mostly sunny with light winds, bit of frost inland. 13 the top for the coast, 12 for Sheffield. Another cold night tonight, down to 2 degrees for the coast, 0 for Sheffield. And then fine, partly cloudy with light winds for Wednesday. Launceston, fine, mostly sunny, bit of fog and 13 today. Hobart, maybe a light shower or two, just a mill or so, but mostly fine, top of 13. Coastal waters, south-southwesters, below 10 knots. Seas half a metre, swell below a metre. Pretty flat. Doesn't get much flatter than that. 0 at Sheffield at the moment, and we've got 3 degrees across the coast. 6:05, you're up to date, 7AD.
13: It's as cold as ice.
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0: 7AD, good morning.
1: Good morning, Gareth.
0: Morning, Jennifer. How are you going this morning?
1: Well, I'm perplexed this morning.
0: Perplexed?
1: Yeah. The last few months I've been watching this new stadium being built at the football grounds, and I've just noticed lately they're dismantling it. The roof's gone, part of the walls have gone, and I'm just wondering what's happening.
0: Which stadium are you talking about, Jennifer?
1: At the Devonport Football Ground.
0: Oh, okay. I thought you were talking about Mack Point. And I'm thinking, hang on,
1: no,
0: they haven't even started
1: Devonport.
0: That. So, the roof's gone.
1: Yeah.
0: Of the clubhouse.
1: Is that what they're building, is it?
0: Well, they're redoing the whole thing, Jennifer.
1: Oh, okay, right.
0: Yeah, so the old cricket room's knocked down, the cricket net's knocked down. Also, developing next door at Byard Park as well. So it's a really big project.
1: Right, okay.
0: Yeah. Okay, so yeah. So what was your... So you just didn't know what was going on?
1: No, because I've been watching and I thought, oh, they've got the roof on now and winter's coming, they'll be able to do the inside work. But now the roof's gone and most of the walls have gone.
0: Hmm. All right. So what song would you like this morning?
1: Oh, Babyface. You've got the cutest little baby face.
0: Oh, I doubt if we'd have that.
1: Right. What about Help, then, the Beatles?
0: Yep, got that. Sure.
1: Lovely. Thank you, Darren.
0: All right, bye.
1: Okay, bye.

0: 98.9, 7AD. Good morning. It's 14 past 6. Beatles Help from the movie of the same name. And I just had a vision of them in the movie running around with, they had capes on. Are they called Max? Do I have any English people here, particularly Liverpool people listening, confirming that those capes that the Beatles were wearing in Help are called Max? I think that's what they are. I'm not sure, though. 1-300-655-111 is our number. Spot any problems on our roads, give us a call. Should be pretty good driving conditions. Well, fine and mostly sunny today. However, inland might be a bit of frost around, so roads could be a bit slippery inland. Take care.
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0: 18 past 6. Just mentioned the capes the Beatles wore back in the movie Help, running around with those black capes on. I thought they were called Max. And Jennifer's actually called back.
12: Yes, Darren, they're called Max.
0: They are called Max. So those, like, cape things, yeah?
12: Yeah, it's short for Macintosh.
0: Is that right?
12: Raincoat.
0: Okay, gotcha. Just confirming. Thanks very much.
12: Okay, Darren.
0: Okay, bye. 780.

0: 98.9 7 AD. Good morning, 6:24, and the Dead Heart from Midnight Oil. It's NAIDOC Week, celebrating Indigenous culture, and the team from Tiagara in Devonport had their official flag-raising event yesterday morning. Good crowd, saw some lovely pictures, and there's plenty on at Tiagara this week. And if you've never been there, up on the bluff, it's magnificent. Part of Devonport, part of the coastline, great views up there. And it's not just the building. If you've never been there before, it's not just the building itself. You can go out the back and there's lots of things to do, the walking trail. It's terrific. So have a look at the Tiagara Facebook page for more info on what they're doing up there this week, part of NAIDOC. We'll go to the newsroom next. So Donald Trump is now running FIFA. Got a story on that coming up.
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2: Good morning, I'm Jane Drew with your local news first. The Tasmania Fire Service says working smoke alarms helped to alert three occupants to a fire at an East Devonport property and allowed them to evacuate quickly. The cause of a fire at the Brook Street home yesterday morning has been deemed accidental. Crews from Devonport were called to the scene just after 8:30 a.m, finding a bedroom in the house on fire. A woman sustained minor burns and was treated by ambulance crews, while two children were also assessed as a precaution. Primary school students are receiving at least 1 hour a day of structured literacy instruction in their classrooms as the government aims to combat Tasmania's traditionally poor literacy rate. The Lifting Literacy Program, aiming to give more children stronger reading foundations. 2025 NAPLAN results for Year 3 spelling and reading among some of the worst in the country. Education Minister Joe Palmer says there are some extraordinary results coming from schools that have been teaching structured literacy for a number of years. In 2024, only 25% of schools offered the program. Bookings for the upcoming season of the Overland Track open this morning. The waiting room will open at 8 a.m. ahead of a queue progressing to the booking site at 9 a.m. Only 34 spots are available each day, with the multi-day bushwalk attracting around 11,000 local, interstate and international outdoor enthusiasts each year. And turning to local sport, Perry King was on fire for the Devils' VFLW clash on the coast against Box Hill at the weekend with 16 disposals, 16 tackles and a match-sealing goal. King says her strong performance was in honour of her late mum.
3: To be able to show up for her, obviously, it's quite hard not having her there for me, but that I got to honour her that way and I see signs of her, so night skies, beautiful mornings and just on game days, I just know that she's there with me.
2: The victory at Dyle Park marking the side's first home win.
1: National News now.
4: Hi there, I'm Matt McDonald. China's issued a warning to Australia after the historic defence alliance signed with Fiji. Beijing says it does not engage in geopolitical rivalry, but has warned Australia not to harm its interests in the Pacific. It comes as China launched a ballistic missile test in the Pacific just hours after the deal with Fiji was signed. A Melbourne football player is being remembered as an exceptional young man after succumbing to severe head injury suffered in a local game on the weekend. 27-year-old Nathan Fitzgerald had his life support turned off yesterday following the horror incident on Saturday. And Donald Trump is defending asking FIFA to review the red card given to US striker Phelan Balogun. Football bosses overturned it after Trump's call, freeing him up to play in today's clash with Belgium. Trump says it was the right move.
5: We got to have our best players, and Belgium's got a great team, by the way. We got to have our best players, and they have to have their best. And if we win or we lose, it's fair.
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4: Alex de Minaur admits his loss at Wimbledon is gut-wrenching. The Demon went down in straight sets to Italy's Flavia Cabolli in their round of 16 clash. The Blues and Maroons will go through their final paces today ahead of the State of Origin decider with their captain's runs at Suncorp Stadium. And Pies star Braden Maynard insists there was no malice in the big brawl in Saturday. Saturday's clash with the Suns. Maynard avoided suspension for making contact with the umpire, copping a fine instead. That's the latest news and sport.
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6: Okay, so we've got another fine day, mostly sunny, light winds, bit of frost inland, top of 13 for the coast and 12 inland for Sheffield. And another cold night tonight, down to 2 degrees for the coast, 0 for Sheffield, and then should be fine, partly cloudy with light winds for Wednesday. If you're off to Launceston, fine, mostly sunny, bit of fog and 13. Hobart, maybe a light shower or two, about a mil, mostly fine, top of 13. Coastal waters, south-southwesters below 10 knots, seas about half a metre, swell below a metre. Current temp, Sheffield on zero, and we've got 3 degrees across the coast. It's 6.34, you're up to date, 7AD.
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6: Right, shortly we'll have a story from CNN in the United States about the brouhaha regarding the red card being reversed for the American player at the FIFA World Cup after the call from Donald Trump. So that's coming up. And the brain teaser before 7 with a $50 voucher to spend at Page Hire at Spraydon at 7AD.

0: 98.9, 7AD. Good morning, 6:37. The FIFA World Cup game in action at the moment. In the second half, it's Portugal and Spain, the neighbours, going up against each other, and it's currently nil. And 10 o'clock this morning, it's the USA against Belgium. And, well, is anyone really surprised with... and this is not a criticism of Donald Trump, and it's certainly not a criticism of the USA team or the player, Balogun, who's had his red card reversed. It's a criticism of FIFA. Here's a story from CNN.
1: Now that is a painful one for the defender. It's Muhammovic who is down. Oh, that is a nasty looking one, isn't it? Well, the VAR, as you can see, are checking a possible red card for that challenge.
2: The final decision is red card.
1: There's the reaction from the USA players. Fuller in Balogun is sent off.
3: The U.S. has a huge World Cup showdown, of course, with Belgium. And now one of their stars will be on the pitch after FIFA on Sunday shocked the tournament by sidelining the suspension of U.S. soccer star Fuller and Balogun, who was supposed to sit out due to that red card in the previous game.
4: FIFA's decision puts President Trump's influence over the governing body under the microscope as the U.S. is one of the host countries involved.
5: Trump spoke with FIFA President Gianni Infantino earlier in the week, and there was a discussion about this controversial red card. He asked Infantino to review it, and then just today, Trump took to social media and he said this on True Social. He said, "Thank you, FIFA, for doing what is right and reversing a great injustice." Around that same time, soccer's governing body announced it was using an obscure rule to suspend Balogun's automatic one-match ban for 1 year, allowing the striker to play in the round of 16.
0: All right, so that game is coming up at 10 o'clock this morning. And I feel sorry for the American player, Balogun, because Balogun, I think it's pronounced, and he's certainly one of their best players, that when he goes on the pitch later this morning, our time, the Belgian fans are going to be into him. And it's really none of his doing. I mean, he could have committed the foul, and I watched it and didn't look like a red card to me. It looked like a yellow card. So, anyway, and Donald Trump has had a press conference about that phone call that he made and the decision. We'll play that for you, a bit of that for you after 7 this morning. Next, though, the brain teaser with a $50 voucher to spend at Page Hire at Sprayton.
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1: Okay, 6:43, let's do the brain teaser.
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1: 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So Taylor Swift and Travis Kelce got married in New York on the weekend, Madison Square Garden.
2: Surprise, excited. We were just watching the World Cup game and we just popped over and we're just happy that she got married.
3: Shocked, surprised, happy for them.
4: We were so excited to be here when the sign went up live. We were singing Taylor Swift songs with the crowd and it just brought everyone to a cheer. So congratulations to the happy couple.
2: Yeah.
1: All right, some of the punters there at Madison Square Garden, which was the venue for the wedding. Apparently, Adam Sandler was the MC. That would have been fun. Anyway, so my question is, married to football player Travis Kelce, what team does Travis Kelce play for in the NFL? 1-300-655-111. If you know that, we've got a $50 voucher to spend at Page Hire at Sprayton at 7AD.

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1: $50 voucher to spend at Page Hire, Sprayton, Mersey Main Road. They are diggers, generators, lighting, trailers, anything you need to hire, and they sell gear as well. So Swiftie got married on the weekend.
2: Surprise, excited. We were just watching the World Cup game and we just popped over and we're just happy that she got married.
3: Shocked, surprised, happy for them.
4: We were so excited to be here when the sign went up live. We were singing Taylor Swift songs with the crowd and it just brought everyone to a cheer. So congratulations to the happy couple.
1: Yeah. 7AD, good morning.
5: G'day, Darren. It's John. How are you going?
1: Good, John. How are you doing, mate?
5: Yeah, pretty good, thanks.
1: Getting ready for the day, going to work today. What's doing?
5: Yep, exactly that.
1: Righto. So Swiftie got married to Travis Kelce on the weekend, Madison Square Garden. Apparently was emceed by Adam Sandler. That would have been fun.
5: Would have been awesome.
1: Yeah. So what team does Travis Kelce play for?
5: The Kansas City Chiefs.
1: Correct. Well done to you. And well done to Swiftie and Travis Kelce. Okay, so we'll put you in the draw for the $50 voucher to spend at Page Hire at Sprayton. We'll draw that one out on Friday, okay?
5: No worries, thanks.
1: Nice work, John. Hang on, I'll grab your number, mate.
5: Okay.
6: Taylor Swift and Travis Kelce have tied the knot at a star-studded spectacle here at Madison Square Garden in New York City. It followed weeks of secrecy and spectacle as the sports arena was transformed for the couple's big day. The announcement came after an army of hundreds of black SUVs dropped celebrity guests off at the venue. Adam Sandler officiated the ceremony. There were no bridesmaids or groomsmen. Instead, Swift's brother Austin served as the man of honor, and Travis's brother Jason Kelce was the best man. The bride and groom wore Dior. There was also a massive security presence which closed multiple roads, angering some New Yorkers on what is already a very busy time. But for Taylor Swift, this seems to be very much her fairy tale ending. She's had her love story.

0: 98.9 7AD Swifty. It's 6:56. We'll go to the newsroom next, including the local news with Jane. And g'day to everyone on their way to the Central Coast Council Budget Breakfast, which is happening this morning at the Pier in Ulverston. What a great spot down by the river. So that's 7:15 for a 7:30 start. So if you've just got out of bed, the alarm's just gone off, you'll have to jump in the shower quickly, do the business, and then get ready for that. Should finish up at about 8:30. All right, we'll go to the news, and then we'll hear from Donald Trump about the red card. The red card story at the FIFA World Cup, about the decision reversed, and the USA, with their top player Balogun, playing against Belgium at 10 o'clock this morning. Now, the game between Portugal and Spain is, well, they're in extra time. 3.5 minutes gone of 6 minutes extra time in the second half, and Spain have scored, so they're leading Portugal 1-0. 7AD.
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8: Good morning, I'm Jane Drew with your local news first. The cause of a fire at an East Devonport home yesterday morning has been deemed accidental, causing approximately $230,000 of damage to the property. Tasmania Fire Service crews from Devonport were called to the scene in Brook Street just after 8:30 a.m, finding a bedroom in the house on fire. The TFS says working smoke alarms helped to alert the three occupants to the fire and allowed them to evacuate quickly. A woman sustained minor burns and was treated by ambulance crews, while two children were also assessed as a precaution. An independent MP is calling for a rethink on our state's road safety strategy, saying it's failed with the road toll rising year on year. The 2017 Tasmanian Road Safety Strategy set a target of less than 200 serious injuries and deaths per year by 2026. That figure in 2025 reached 324, the highest in years. Helen Burnett says every road fatality is preventable and it's a strategy problem, saying more of the same isn't the answer. Tasmania's road death rate is the second highest in the country behind the Northern Territory. If you want to walk the overland track during the 2026-27 peak season, today's the day to get your booking sorted. The waiting room for the booking site will open from 8 o'clock this morning via a link on the Tasmanian Parks and Wildlife Service Facebook page. From there, you'll be randomly placed in a queue when reservations officially open at 9 a.m. There are just 34 places available each day at $312 per person. And briefly in local sport, Devils assistant coach Jared Reid says the VFLW side rose to their challenge against the Box Hill Hawks on the coast.
9: We've played against a few of those and they have top-end quality players. But on Saturday, the girls were actually able to rise, and the crowd at Penguin was huge.
8: The women's side playing in front of a growing crowd at Dale Park, coming from behind to win by 9 points, marking their second victory in 2 weeks.
1: National news now.
10: Hi there, I'm Matt McDonald. New Zealand and Japan have joined criticism of China's ballistic missile test in the Pacific. The test came just hours after the signing of a new defence alliance between Australia and Fiji. Meantime, the PM is now turning his attention to the Solomon Islands as he continues his week of Pacific diplomacy. A footballer who suffered tragic head injuries during a local game in Melbourne has died in hospital. 27-year-old teacher Nathan Fitzgerald is being remembered as an exceptional man who brought warmth and kindness to every part of his life. Ukraine President Volodymyr Zelensky is calling on NATO to take strong decisions at this week's summit in Turkey after a massive Russian missile strike on Kyiv. 68 missiles and more than 350 drones were fired yesterday, killing at least 23 people. And drama surrounding Prince Harry's visit to the UK. It had been reported he'd accepted an invitation to stay at Buckingham Palace, but the palace is denying that because he apparently took too long to confirm.
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10: Alex Diminol's run at Wimbledon has come to an end, beaten in straight sets by Italy's Flavio Cavoli. Maroons hooker Harry Grant insists there's no complacency going into tomorrow night's Origin decider. Queensland will go into the clash as favourites after their dominant performance in Game 2. And the AFL Umpires Association is calling for players to be suspended if they make contact with an official, hitting out at the league's handling of the Suns Pies melee, with players escaping with fines. That's the latest in news and sport.
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0: Good morning. Fine, mostly sunny with light winds, bit of frost inland. 13 the top for the coast. Sheffield going for 12. Another cold night tonight, down to 2 on the coast and 0 for Sheffield. And then fine, partly cloudy and light winds for Wednesday. If you're off to Launceston, fine, mostly sunny, bit of fog and 13. And Hobart, maybe a light shower or two, just a mill or so, but mostly fine, top of 13. Coastal waters, southwesters, below 10 knots, seas about half a metre, swell below a metre. Right now we've got 3s and 4s on the coast and Sheffield still on 0. It's 7:06. You're up to date. 7 AD.
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0: It's week 6 of Winter Escapes, and this week we're going down to Hobart to the Hotel Grand Chancellor. 2-night stay there for 2 in a superior harbour view room. At the Chancellor includes full buffet breakfast for 2 daily, and you get parking as well, and it's valued at $800. So get into that via 7ad.com.au and we'll draw the winner out Friday after 1 o'clock. Thanks to the Grand Chancellor, your Hobart waterfront escape awaits at the Hotel Grand Chancellor Hobart. Right, coming up shortly, we'll hear from Donald Trump on the red card saga at the World Cup. By the way, game just finished. Spain have defeated Portugal 1-0. The USA will play Belgium, controversially, at 10 o'clock this morning. Riff Raff is coming up. We've got 2 spuds and all the toppings from the House of Spuds, Devonport. So we'll do that soon at 7 AD.

0: 98.9 780. Good morning, 18 past 7. So well done to the Fieries. Job over at East Devonport yesterday morning, about 8.30. House on fire. Started in a bedroom that was in Brook Street. And they had smoke alarms, so that was good. Woman sustained minor burns. The kids were there all okay. So that's a good result. Well done, Fieries. We've got Riff Raff coming up with two spuds and all the toppings from the House of Spuds in Devonport.
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0: Okay, no reports of any problems this morning, but if you do spot something, 1300 655 111. Safe journey. Still potholes, Bass Highway, particularly between La Trobe and Deloraine. Fine, mostly sunny with light winds. 13 the top for the coast, 12 for Sheffield. Should be fine tomorrow as well. Right now, Sheffield on zero, and we've got threes and fours on the coast.
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0: And we've got two spuds with all the toppings, so two meals from the House of Spuds, Devonport. Tassie's best baked potatoes by far. And it's very short this morning, our riff. It's just the opening of a song from an Australian. Here we go. Okay, so I think that one's pretty easy. If you know what it is and who's it by, 1300 655 111 for Riff Raff for the House of Spuds at 7AD, 1989 vintage, by the way.

0: to test your inner ear on 1300 655 111. It's 7AD's Riff Raff.
1: Two Spuds and all the toppings from the House of Spuds. Devonport, Tassie's best baked potatoes by far. Our riff this morning, it's very short and sweet, and it's Australian. It's from 1989. What's going on, Wendy?
2: Not a lot this morning.
1: So, you got this nailed? What do you reckon?
2: Is it Cry and Shame by Mark Result?
1: There you go.
2: Oh, awesome.
1: And well done for mentioning the actual real name.
2: Yes, yes, I thought I'd get it right first time.
1: Lizotte family, fairly well known around these parts.
2: Yes,
1: Diesel, of course, and we'll play it after the news, and we'll put you on the running for the weekly prize, two spuds and all the toppings from the House of Spuds, Devonport. Have you tried their work?
2: Yes, I have.
1: You like it?
2: Yes.
1: Of course you'd like it, otherwise you wouldn't be doing this, right?
2: Exactly, 100%.
1: All right, hang on, I'll grab your number, won't be long.
2: All right, no worries.
1: Good on you, Wendy, and we'll do Riff Raff again tomorrow between 7 and 7.30, thanks to House of Spuds, Devonport. News next.
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15: Good morning, I'm Jane Drew with your local news update. Labor leader Josh Willey has defended his party's stance on greyhound racing and pointed to the jobs the industry creates. Videos showing racing dogs falling have been published in recent days after being obtained by the Greens under Right to Information. Asked if the industry still has a social licence, Mr. Willey says it creates jobs.
16: There are Tasmanians who depend on the racing industry for their livelihood, and we're in an economic downturn. We're seeing jobs being lost in our economy. We support jobs and we support the racing industry, which means the three codes.
15: More than $200,000 worth of damage was sustained after a fire broke out at an East Devonport property yesterday, with the cause of the fire at the Brook Street home deemed accidental. Tasmania Fire Service crews from Devonport called to the scene just after 8:30 a.m, finding a bedroom in the house on fire. A woman sustained minor burns and was treated by ambulance crews, while two children were also assessed as a precaution. The TFS says working smoke alarms helped to alert the three occupants to the fire and allowed them to evacuate quickly. The organisations behind the state's free school lunch program says farmers are also benefiting from the initiative, with more locally sourced produce being served to students. Loaves and Fishes CEO Andrew Hillier saying they're now using just under a tonne of fresh veggies per week, up from 65 kilos at the program's inception, with a long-term goal of going to all farmers and offering them a strong alternative market. 15 local growers now supplying produce, including apples, potatoes, flour and parsley, which goes towards more than 20,000 meals a week. And briefly in local sport, Devils assistant coach Jared Reid says the VFLW side rose to the challenge against the Box Hill Hawks for their clash on the coast.
17: We've played against a few of those and they have top-end quality players. But on Saturday, the girls were actually able to rise, and the crowd at Penguin was huge.
15: The women's side playing in front of a growing crowd at Dial Park, coming from behind to win by 9 points, marking their second victory in 3 weeks.
14: National news now.
18: Hi there, I'm Matt McDonald. Security experts say China's ballistic missile test in the Pacific is clearly a message to Australia and our neighbours. The test came just hours after Australia and Fiji signed a new defence alliance. Dr. Connor Graham's told Nine it's more than just a coincidence.
19: This one to come just a couple of hours after we signed these treaties, it sends a clear message. It's a military flex from China right after Australia's diplomatic flex.
18: A Melbourne footballer and teacher is being remembered as an exceptional man after succumbing to head injuries suffered in a local game. 27-year-old Nathan Fitzgerald passed away in hospital last night, just days after suffering 3 head knocks. And Donald Trump has confirmed he personally asked FIFA to overturn the red card given to US striker Falar and Balogun. Trump says the red card was unfair.
20: It's one thing to penalize somebody for the game, but how do you penalize them for a game that hasn't been played yet? It's very unfair. You can't do that. So, yes, I asked for a review by FIFA.
14: Sports update brought to you by Sleep and Style, Tassie's own independent betting specialists.
18: Spain has advanced to the World Cup quarterfinals with a 1-0 win over Portugal.
21: Spain are through the derby in Dallas with this Iberian flavour. Has gone the way of the bigger nation.
18: That's the call on SBS. Scores were locked at nil all for most of the game before Spain finally broke the deadlock in the first minute of stoppage time. And Alex de Minaur is out of Wimbledon, beaten in the round of 16 in straight sets by Italy's Flavio Cavoli. That's the latest news and sport.
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1: Good morning. Fine, mostly sunny, light winds, bit of frost inland. 13 the top for the coast, 12 for Sheffield. Another cold night tonight, down to 2 on the coast and 0 for Sheffield. And then fine, partly cloudy, light winds for Wednesday. If you're off to Launceston, fine, mostly sunny, bit of fog, 13. And Hobart, mostly fine, maybe a very light shower passing over, about a mil or less, and a top of 13. Coastal waters, southwesters, below 10 knots, seas half a metre, swell below a metre. So right now, Sheffield, you're on 1. We've got threes and fours on the coast. It's 7:37. You're up to date. 7AD.
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1: Thanks for tuning in. Welcome to Tuesday, July 7. So the Boomers played FIBA World Cup qualifier against the Philippines in Perth last night. We had two local boys playing in that squad, Rain Smith and Taron Armstrong. We'll go through their stats in a moment, and also the first point scored by new Boomer, Bryce Cotton, 7AD.

0: 98.9 7AD, good morning, 7:42. So the Australian Boomers, our men's basketball team playing FIBA World Cup qualifiers at the moment. They beat Guam on Friday night over in Perth, and they had a good win over the Philippines last night, 92-49. We've got two local boys playing in that team, Rain Smith and Taron Armstrong. So I just got their stats. So for Rain, didn't have much court time. Hit 1 3-pointer, played for 7 minutes. Taron fouled out in the last quarter, got 4 points, 3 rebounds, and 1 assist. And we also had Josh Bannon from the Jack Jumpers playing in that team. He got the double-double, 11 points, 10 rebounds, and 7 offensive rebounds for Josh Bannon. And Bryce Cotton, now playing for the Boomers after all this time. So after his Boomers debut against Guam, where he got shot 18 points, he backed it up with 21 points off the bench and 5 assists for the Boomers.
1: He's that ball outside. Off the mark, kept alive. O-board from Taron Armstrong there for Bryce Cotton, who works to the foul line. And his first shot as a Boomer is all the bottom of the net for Bryce Cotton.
2: You remember where we were, Case, when Bryce scored his first 2 points for Australia. A mid-ranger, a couple dribble pull-up, like he's done in his sleep so many times before.
0: So two good games for our new Boomer recruits, sensational Bryce Cotton. So good win over the Philippines last night. Now, NWBU basketball on tonight. We'll catch up with Phil Thomas for a preview of tonight's games after 8:30 this morning on 7AD.

0: 98.9, 7AD. Good morning, 7:48. And Title 26 is the biannual competition and exhibition from the Devonport Regional Gallery. And there's $25,000 up for grabs and also a public vote award of $1,500. So they're after entries now. So if you're an artist, the theme is always title. So exploring the natural, cultural, personal or political concerns connected to the sea, coastal regions and coastal communities. And you can submit in either 2D or 3D. So if you're interested, entries close September and then the awards are handed out in October and then the exhibition will start from there. So if you're interested, parramattaartscentre.com.au. Did I say .au? Oui, vey. parramattaartscentre.com.au and then follow the links to Title 26.
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1: 7AD traffic and weather.
2: Okay, so no reports of any problems on our roads, but if you do spot something, 1300 655 111 is the number to call. Still roadworks on the Leven River Bridge heading eastbound at Ulverston on the Bass Highway. Careful there. Fine, mostly sunny, light winds, bit of frost inland. 13 the top today for the coast. Sheffield going for 12 and should be fine, partly cloudy again for Wednesday. So right now, Sheffield 1, we've got 3s and 4s on the coast. 7AD.

0: 98.9 7AD. Good morning. It is 7:57. I mentioned the Boomers basketball. Their win over Philippines last night over in Perth. Just on basketball, before I forget, if you've got kids into basketball, the Jack Jumpers July school holiday program camps are coming up, and that's for kids between 5 and 12. That's all-day camps, and there's also school sessions for under-14s and under-16s. So they're being run by Mark Radford, assistant coach with the Jack Jumpers, well-known here on the northwest coast, and Claudia Brassard, who's the coach of the Tasmania Jewels. So if you want to get your kids into one of those camps with the Jack Jumpers, Devonport, July 21 and 22, thanks to Banjos, check out the Jack Jumpers website and Facebook page. We'll go to the newsroom next. Birthday calls coming up if you want to get one on, 1-300-655-111.
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11: Good morning, I'm Jane Drew with your local news first. The Tasmania Fire Service says working smoke alarms helped to alert a woman and two children to a fire in their East Devonport home, allowing them to evacuate quickly. Approximately $230,000 worth of damage was sustained after a blaze broke out at the Brook Street home, with the cause of the fire deemed accidental. The TFS fire investigator, Denny Del Pizzo, says it's important for everyone to remember that working smoke alarms save lives. A woman sustained minor burns and was treated by Ambulance Tasmania. Primary school students are receiving at least 1 hour a day of structured literacy instruction in their classrooms as the government aims to combat Tasmania's traditionally poor literacy rate. The Lifting Literacy Program, aiming to give more children stronger reading foundations. 2025 NAPLAN results for Year 3 spelling and reading among some of the worst in the country. Education Minister Joe Palmer says there are some extraordinary results coming from schools that have been teaching structured literacy for a number of years. In 2024, only a quarter of schools offered the program. If you want to walk the overland track during the 2026-27 peak season, today's the day to get your booking sorted. The waiting room for the booking site now open via a link on the Tasmania Parks and Wildlife Service Facebook page, ahead of being randomly placed in a queue when reservations officially open at 9 a.m. There's just 34 places available each day at $312 per person. And in local sport, Perry King was on fire for the Devils' VFLW clash on the coast against Box Hill at the weekend, with 16 disposals, 16 tackles and a match-sealing goal.
12: I feel like I found a bit of a balance for being able to win my own ball and then obviously stop my opposition from being able to win the ball. So, yeah, I think it's come together quite nicely. And obviously I thank all the coaches because they've been working really hard with me.
11: The victory at Dyer Park, marking the side's first home win.
4: National news now.
13: Hi there, I'm Matt McDonald. The opposition is backing the government's calls for a please explain from China after it tested a long-range missile in the Pacific. The test happened just hours after Australia signed a new defence alliance with Fiji. Shadow Defence Minister James Patterson has told Nine China should outline its reasons for the test.
14: We were given incredibly minimal notice of this exercise, just 2 hours. That's slightly better than the Tasman Sea exercises in February last year where no notice at all was given. But I think China must understand Australia perspective that this is unwelcome.
13: Economists warn the federal government's 5% deposit scheme has been pushing up house prices. According to The Guardian, there's been an influx of high-income earners accessing the scheme since the income cap was scrapped. Melbourne football player Nathan Fitzgerald's being remembered as an exceptional young man after succumbing to severe head injuries suffered in a local game on the weekend. And the Royal Commission into Anti-Semitism will continue grilling social media giants with TikTok and YouTube to give evidence today.
4: Now, the latest in sports news from 7ad.com.au. 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
13: The World Cup career of Cristiano Ronaldo is over after Portugal were knocked out of the tournament. Spain winning this morning 1-0 to advance to the quarters. Alex de Minaur admits his loss at Wimbledon is gut-wrenching. The Demon going down in straight sets to Italy's Flavio Cavoli. And the Maroons and Blues will have their captain's run at Suncorp Stadium today ahead of tomorrow night's Origin decider. Ethan Strange will take his place in the Blues squad after passing a fitness test on his ankle. That's the latest news and sport.
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0: Okay, fine. Mostly sunny, light winds, and a top of 13 for the coast, 12 for Sheffield. Wednesday, fine, partly cloudy, light winds after another cold night tonight, down to 2 degrees for the coast, 0 for Sheffield. If you're off to Launceston, fine, mostly sunny and 13. Hobart, mostly fine, maybe a very light shower passing over, a mil or less, top of 13 down there. Coastal waters, south-southwesters, below 10 knots, seas half a metre, swell below a metre. Tide times, we've got a low, 10:30 this morning, 0.9 of a metre, and the next high 4:36 this afternoon, 3.2 metres. Current temps, Sheffield's still cold on 1, we've got 4s and 5s on the coast, it's 6 past 8, you're up to date, 7AD.
16: It's as cold as ice.
17: Cold as ice.
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0: And this week we're going down to Hobart to the beautiful Hotel Grand Chancellor. 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So get into that via 7ad.com.au and click on Winner Escapes. Winner drawn out for that one Friday afternoon after 1 o'clock. Now, if you'd like to get on birthday call, we'll do those next 1300 655 111 at 7ad.

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1: Morning, happy birthday, Jeff Harmon from Devonport. Happy birthday to my dad and the best poppy, big 77, and doesn't look a day older than 21. Wow. It's a nice thing to say, but anyway, happy birthday, Jeff. May your day be as amazing as the person you are. And that's lots of love from Laura, Say, Breyer, Ocean, and Carlton. I don't know if that's a football club, but I think it's a person. Anyway, happy birthday, Jeff. Gary Evans from Devonport, happy birthday, nuts. We appreciate you and love you to the moon and back. Love always from Gemma, Riley, and Nova. Jade Young from East Devonport, happy birthday, Jade. Have an awesome day. Hope you get spoilt by your three beautiful girls. Love from Artie, Trin, and Poppy Charles. And Jemima, 11 today from Ulverston, actually doing the Festival of Voices. So Grandma tells me this morning. So happy birthday, Jemima. And that's from Grandma and Grandpa. Now, if you're having a birthday today, which is July 7, you're sharing it with Ringo Starr, is turning 86 today. And here he is talking about when the Beatles broke up.
2: When it broke up, I mean, me personally, I sat in the garden saying, oh, what'll I do now? And, you know, it was a bit of a drag. It broke up, even though we all wanted it. I mean, we had been working steady for 8 years and we'd been brothers and, you know, suddenly, like, that was over. We'd all grown up a little more and we weren't prepared to put in the time and energy.
1: Ringo talking about when the Beatles broke up. So we'll play a Beatles song featuring Ringo shortly. He's turning 86 today. 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
1: No reports of any problems in our roads this morning, but if you do spot something, 1300 655 111 is the number to call. Still down to one lane on the Leven River Bridge at Ulverston, heading eastbound, and still some potholes on the Bass Highway, particularly between Latrobe and Deloraine, so be careful. Fine, mostly sunny, light winds, top of 13 today, and fine tomorrow. Right now, Sheffield's still very cold on 1, and we've got 4s and 5s on the coast. Time for massive balls.
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1: Free bowling up for grabs at the Alley. That's a daily prize. They've also got the karaoke room there, great bar and bistro. And we put you in the running for the weekly prize we draw out Fridays. That's bowling for 6 on a Friday night at the Alley, going for the Lucky Lane jackpot. Could win you hundreds, maybe thousands of bucks. So our massive balls person this morning is Norwegian superstar Erling Haaland, who scored 2 goals in Norway's win over Brazil.
13: Shoulder up. Skipped away from his man. Shoulder up, and he's lifted it up for Haaland! He plunders again! And Norway lead in New Jersey with barely 10 minutes to play.
1: And he also leads the Viking rowing chant. Clap.

So that's where the Canberra Raiders got it from. From those guys. So Erling Haaland from Norway. What a star. And 2-0 win to Norway over Brazil to knock them out of the competition. So my question is, which Premier League club does Erling Haaland play for? If you know that one, 1-300-655-111. Free bowling at the alley with massive balls at 7 AD. Happy birthday, Ringo Starr, 86 today.

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1: No takers yet for Massive Balls. So if you know the answer, 1-300-655-111. Got free bowling at the Alley. That's the instant prize and put you in the running for the weekly prize, which is bowling for six on a Friday night at the Alley. Have a good night out there. And take the kids along, grandkids, for free. And go for the Lucky Lane jackpot, going for hundreds, maybe thousands of bucks. So our Massive Balls person is Norwegian superstar Erling Haaland. Scored two goals to knock Brazil out of the World Cup.
2: Gets away from his man, shoulder up, and he's lifted it up for Haaland! He blunders again! And Norway lead in New Jersey with barely 10 minutes to play! Haaland! Oh, wonderful! He has nailed it for Norway! Their greatest day! Their mightiest hero!
1: So that was yesterday in the World Cup, Norway knocking Brazil out of the World Cup. My question is, to win the free bowling at the Alley, what Premier League club does Erling Haaland play for? 1-300-655-111. One of the huge clubs in England. Free bowling at the Alley. No takers, no. Going once. Oh, now, here we go. 7AD, good morning. Hello.
3: Hi.
1: Hi. Who have I got there?
3: It's Rachel.
1: Rachel. I thought I was just about to press the button to play some music and move on. So what Premier League club does Norwegian superstar Erling Haaland play for?
3: Is it Manchester City?
1: Yes, he plays for Man City and has done for quite a while. One of their big guns and one of the big guns at the World Cup. Well done to you. So we'll give you free bowling at the Alley and in the running for the weekly prize, bowling for six at the Alley on a Friday night, going for the Lucky Lane jackpot, okay?
3: No worries.
1: Could win you hundreds, maybe thousands. Question before you go, Rachel. Can you name any music from Norway?
3: Absolutely not.
1: Yeah. Well, I mean, obviously there's plenty of traditional Norwegian folk music. But as far as worldwide pop and rock, not much. But remember A-ha from the 80s?
3: Oh, yeah.
1: Take On Me? Yeah. They were from Norway. Hang on, I'll grab your number, okay?
3: Thank you.
1: All right. Massive Balls back tomorrow for the Alley at 7 AD.

98.9, 7AD, some Scandi pop there from the 80s, from AHA. And I was just talking with Rachel on the Massive Balls competition, and we were talking about Norwegian music. Hasn't been a lot of pop rock come out of Norway that's been successful all over the world. AHA were very successful in the 80s. But I'll tell you what is big in Norway is metal. They love it. The Vikings love it. This is a little bit of Norwegian death metal band. They're called Sharamoth.

0: right, so that is Scandi death metal band Sharamoff. We're just people have just tuned in and wondering what the hell's going on with 7AD. We're just talking about Norwegian music following Norway's great win over Brazil in the World Cup, and they love their metal over there. The Scandis love their metal. One day I'll play the whole thing. Then I'll be gone. The bat phone will light up. You're gone! News next.
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11: Good morning, I'm Jane Drew with your local news first. An independent MP is calling for a rethink on our state's road safety strategy, saying it's failed with the road toll increasing. The 2017 Tasmania Road Safety Strategy set a target of less than 200 serious injuries and deaths per year by 2026. That figure in 2025 reached 324, the highest in years. Helen Burnett says every road fatality is preventable and it's a strategy problem, saying more of the same isn't the answer. Tasmania's road death rate is the second highest in the country behind the Northern Territory. The Tasmania Fire Service says working smoke alarms helped to alert a woman and two children to a fire in their East Devonport home and allowed them to evacuate quickly. Approximately $230,000 worth of damage was sustained after a blaze broke out in the Rook Street home yesterday, with the cause of the fire deemed accidental. Fire investigator Denny Del Pizzo says it's important for everyone to remember that working smoke alarms save lives. The TFS recommending that smoke alarms are installed in every bedroom or where someone sleeps and in living areas and garages. And in local sport, Perry King was on fire for the Devils' VFLW clash on the coast against Box Hill at the weekend. With 16 disposals, 16 tackles and a match-sealing goal, King says her strong performance was in honour of her late mum.
12: To be able to show up for her, obviously, it's quite hard not having her there for me, but that I got to honour her that way and I see signs of her, so night skies, beautiful mornings, and just on game days, I just know that she's there with me.
11: The victory at Dale Park marking the side's first home win. We'll take a look at your national news and sport up next.
8: National news now.
13: Hi there, I'm Matt McDonald. The federal government's accusing China of trying to destabilise peace in the Pacific after its long-range missile test. The missile with nuclear capabilities was fired from a submarine just hours after Australia and Fiji signed a new defence alliance. Acting PM Richard Marles has told Nine it's troubling.
14: I mean, what we are about is trying to establish a peaceful Pacific, and what this is about is undermining that.
13: A Melbourne football club says it is shattered after the death of a player in a local footy game. 27-year-old Nathan Fitzgerald succumbed to severe head injuries suffered on Saturday. NATO countries are expected to commit more funding to Ukraine when a crucial summit gets underway in Turkey today. And Donald Trump is defending getting FIFA to review the red card given to US striker Folarin Balogun, freeing him to play in today's clash with Belgium.
15: 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We got to have our best players, and they have to have their best. And if we win or we lose, it's fair.
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13: Spain has advanced to the quarterfinals at the World Cup after a 1-0 win over Portugal this morning. They'll now play the winner of today's other clash between the US and Belgium. Another disappointing Wimbledon campaign for Alex Di Minaur, with the Aussie going down in straight sets to Italian Flavio Cavoli. And Queensland insists they are not taking the Blues for granted ahead of tomorrow night's Origin decider. Both sides will have their captain's runs at Suncorp Stadium today. That's the latest news and sport.
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16: Fine, mostly sunny, light winds, top of 13 today, and another cold night tonight, down to 2 on the coast, 0 for Sheffield, and then fine, partly cloudy for Wednesday. If you're off to Launceston, fine, mostly sunny and 13. Hobart, mostly fine, maybe a light shower, mill or so, top of 13. Coastal waters, south-southwesters, below 10 knots, seas half a metre, swell below a metre. Right now, Sheffield up to 2 and pretty much 5 across the coast, or 4s and 5s. It's 8:38, you're up to date, 7AD.
8: 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Call 1300 655 111.
16: Yep, spot any problems, give us a call so we can pass it on. Shortly, Phil Thomas will preview tonight's NWBU Coastal Basketball. It's the last round before final.

0: This is 7AD and NWBU Coastal Basketball. We're back to Tuesday night this week, so games on tonight. And it's the last roster game before the final start. Here's Phil Thomas. Hello, mate.
1: Hi, Darren.
0: Okay, so we'll go through the machinations of finals after we preview tonight's game. So we'll start off with the women's competition. So let's start with Somerset and Smithton tonight at Somerset. What do you think?
1: Yeah, probably non-event, I suppose, and that Somerset clearly top two. So Smithton probably struggled a bit for players the last couple of weeks. I'm not sure. I know Shronda Price didn't play last week, so I think they'll be up against it, and Somerset will be fine-tuning for the finals. But, you know, they were beaten by Penguin last week, and it just shows, you know, Sharni Thompson, she doesn't play, then they probably struggle scoring-wise. Parker Hill didn't seem to get it done, but, you know, regardless whether she plays or not, it won't be a problem in this game.
0: Okay, let's go to the game at Wynyard. So Wynyard women hosting Burnie women tonight.
1: Well, probably the same, although and Wynyard have got a couple of under-16 girls away, which shouldn't make any difference in a senior competition. But I noticed they brought in a couple of new players, Freeman, two girls of Freeman's from Launceston, who both scored in double figures. So that probably makes them a little bit tougher. But I still don't think there'll be too many issues for Burnie. You know, they didn't have Broomhall last week, so they'd be pretty keen to get her back into the team. You know, Macy Crawford and Mariah Payne, they're quite a solid team, Burnie. And I think with Broomhall in there, they're probably tough.
0: Yep. All right, game at Devonport tonight. So Devonport hosting Penguin.
1: Well, look, I didn't really look at the top four with the women, and you know, Devonport were beaten by Wynyard last week, and I'm not sure, does that put them out of it? Penguin had a good win over Somerset, so I'm not sure. Are Penguin out of the race? I should have probably done a little bit more homework on that. But
0: I'm just having a look at the roster here, so I'll just bring it up, and it'll have the ladder. Burnie on 70, Somerset 70, Latrobe 66, Penguin 62, Devonport on 60, Smithton 54, and down the ladder we go. Yeah, so Devonport are fifth on the ladder, and they're 2 points out of the top four.
1: Yeah, so that still gives them, and it's not percentage, it's head-to-head, so I'm not sure, again, what the head-to-head is with these two teams, but it's still, it makes for an interesting game.
0: Yeah.
1: Although Penguin certainly returned to some nice form last week. Ava McDonald had a terrific scoring night. Collins has been tough all year. They'll be too strong. I think they played themselves into a bit of finals form, so they should be too strong for Devonport, who are going to miss out. But I don't think they'd be too disappointed in the way their year's gone, but I think Penguin should win this one.
0: Yeah, so Penguin currently fourth on 62 points and Devonport fifth on 60.
1: Yeah.
0: Righto. Ulverston and Latrobe tonight.
1: Alveston probably struggled a little bit for full-strength players again. They've had a few missing. Nicky Parker didn't play last week and probably won't play this week. Yeah, I think even at full-strength, probably not. Alveston would struggle a little bit. Latrobe is the third-best side in the competition, and whereas I'm not sure they can trouble the top two, I don't think they'll be far off the mark.
0: All right, so women at 7 o'clock tonight. Let's go to the men's comp. We'll start off with Somerset at home against Smithton tonight.
1: Yeah, non-event. You know, Somerset would be extremely disappointed in their season. They do need a bit of a rethink there. They turn over too many players. Smithton should have Nick Paul back into the team. Hard to pick a winner. Probably a draw, I reckon.
0: A draw, okay. Wynyard and Burnie tonight. It's at Wynyard. So that's, well, Burnie in fifth spot on 58 and Wynyard sixth on 56. So close on the ladder, but can either of them get into the top four, do you reckon?
1: No. I think they're done. They're done. Burnie, probably the best side out of the top four. Wynyard always tough, but just come up short. I think Burnie, probably through Eli French, Rattray should win this. Probably just Burnie with a little bit more consistency.
0: Now, two big games tonight. Top of the ladder between Devonport and Penguin. What do you think?
1: Well, it is important for Devonport. Penguin beat Devonport. And we jump on to the Latrobe-Ulverston game. If Ulverston beat Latrobe, then Ulverston have got Devonport head-to-head, so they would go into second spot. But lots of ifs and buts and maybes. Penguin are a little undermanned, I think, at the moment. There is a report that Cam Brown won't play, but that's only just a basketball rumour. I'd be surprised if Chad McPherson plays. He had a rib injury. Mason Ling's away on the USA Aussie trip. There's talk that Kai Savage may be suspended. Lots of things going on at the moment. Let's just try and pick a winner if everyone plays. So I think given the players away for Penguin, I think Devonport through Gibson, who's having a great year with the Force, they should win this due to the fact of Penguin just being undermanned.
0: And finally, your Hoppers, you're at home tonight against La Trobe, so you're third on 70 points and they're four.

0: Obviously, Devonport and Ulverston could swap places, but that's about it.
1: Yeah.
0: Latrobe's starting to get a few players back, and they've been the big improvers in the latter part of the year. Although Jack Smith's away on tour in the same group as Mason Ling, so you know, he's a big out. Although Lowe's, he's been playing lately, so that's an inclusion. Ollie Angerstein's come back into their group, and they've got perimeter scorers in O'Neill, the two O'Neill boys, Woolley, who has brought a bit of sensibility to their team, and also Parker. So, you know, you cop Latrobe on a good night when they're shooting the ball well, Angerstein controlling the boards. They'll be tough for any team to beat. Probably the advantage Ulverston's got is that it's played at home, so that's one small advantage. The other one that I know of is that Ulverston are training very well at the moment. probably means little to the opposition, and probably means little to Latrobe, but it'll certainly be the game of the round. Plenty to play for.
1: Yeah.
0: Tough to pick a winner. You know, Latrobe are certainly, they're on a march towards the final, so they won't be easy to stop.
1: Women at 7 men at 8:30, games tonight at Somerset, Wynyard, Devonport and Ulverston for NWBU, final round before we get to the finals next week. So we've got two games next week, is that right, Phil? Tuesday and Wednesday nights?
0: We've got Tuesday night is the second semi, is the top two sides will play off, and then Wednesday night is the elimination final with third and fourth. Then we move to Tuesday the following week, where that'll be the pre-final, and then on the Friday will be the grand final. And all finals are at Devonport, so it's a fairly compact final system, but it's a good final system. You know, it's not stretched out over 3 weeks or a month. There's no 10-day breaks, which is good.
1: Right. Okay. Well, we'll talk more about finals next week. Just mention the Northern Force. So they're up against Waverley in NBL 1, men's and women's. So those games Friday night at Ulverston, women at 6:30, and the men after that. How are they going, do you reckon?
0: Well, I thought, you know, both sides were more than competitive against a pretty tough Melbourne unit. So they're playing with a little bit of form at the moment. Kai Savage, you know, they did the homework on Kai. He probably had all this NWBU crap hanging over his head. So, you know, unnecessary. He didn't need all that. You know, I don't know what they're going to do about that, but it needs to be fixed up for sure.
1: Well, just tell us in one sentence, well, so what's the problem?
0: If you get a tech foul, you get... It sort of depends on what type of tech foul. So
1: yeah.
0: If it's just a disputing a call, it's basically a warning. But if it's an abusive tech foul, you get warned, and then another one, you get suspended for 2 weeks.
1: Right.
0: And, of course, it carries over into NBL 1, which is totally... I mean, it's a different competition. It's totally ridiculous. And I don't think the clubs or probably the players would be very happy with it. So he's copped a tech foul. Apparently it was his second one, so Devonport appealed, and rightly so, and the appeal was upheld for the time being, so he was able to play. But obviously now that's still alive and an outcome to be heard. But it's a ridiculous rule at the best of times. Is the old rule is that, you know, you get a tech foul, you get one shot and possession back to the team, which is a minimal penalty.
1: Yep.
0: And then, of course, if you get a second tech foul, you get put out of the game, which there's your penalty.
1: Yep.
0: If you abuse the referee on the way out, you get reported, rightly so, and probably another penalty applies. So I don't know why we just can't stick to the rules, and we've got this stupid tech foul. And you get a letter and a warning. You know, penalise the player on the night. It doesn't make any sense to me. It's just, penalise the player if he mouths off, and if he wants to keep mouthing off, throw him out of the game.
1: Mm-hmm.
0: And I suppose I could talk about myself a few years ago.
1: Well,
0: I used to get thrown out quite often, and why doesn't that apply today?
1: All right, well, watch this space. All right, mate, thanks for that. And we'll have a lot to talk about next week, but final round tonight for NWBU and Northern Force Friday night doubleheader, men and women, up against Waverley at Ulverston. All right, thanks a lot, Phil.
0: Thanks, Darren.
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0: 7AD traffic and weather.
18: Okay, no reports of any problems on our roads, but if you do spot something, 1300 655 111 is the number to call so we can pass it on. Fine, mostly sunny, light winds, top of 13. Beautiful winter's day today. Another cold night tonight, down to 2 on the coast, 0 for Sheffield, and then fine, partly cloudy, light winds for Wednesday. Right now, Chef Rock, you're on 2. We've got 5s and 6s on the coast. 7AD.

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8: Good morning, I'm Jane Drew with your local news first. Labor leader Josh Willey has defended his party's stance on greyhound racing and pointed to the jobs the industry creates.
9: There are Tasmanians who depend on the racing industry for their livelihood, and we're in an economic downturn. We're seeing jobs being lost in our economy. We support jobs and we support the racing industry, which means the three codes.
8: It comes as video showing racing dogs falling have been published in recent days after being obtained by the Greens under right to information. Approximately $230,000 worth of damage was sustained after a blaze broke out at an East Devonport home yesterday, with the cause of the fire deemed accidental. Fire investigator Denny Del Pizzo says it's important for everyone to remember that working smoke alarms save lives after the woman and two children were able to quickly evacuate the home on Rook Street. The TFS recommending that smoke alarms are installed in every bedroom or where someone sleeps and in living areas and garages. The organisations behind the state's free school lunch program says farmers are also benefiting from the initiative, with more locally sourced produce being served to students. Lowes and Fisher's CEO Andrew Hillier saying they are now using just under a tonne of fresh veggies per week, up from 65 kilos at the program's inception, with a long-term goal of going to all farmers and offering them a strong alternative market. Bookings for the 2026-27 Overland Track walking season should be open any moment, with those in the waiting room set to be placed in a randomised queue ahead of jostling for a booking. With only 34 places available each day, we're advised to be flexible with our plans as some dates are likely to sell out. The peak season running from October to May, with reservations charged at $312 per person. Stick around for a look at your national news and sport up next.
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0: Hi there, I'm Matt McDonald. China is playing down suggestions its missile test in the Pacific was a response to Australia's defence alliance with Fiji. The long-range test happened just hours after the deal was signed, raising huge concerns across the region. Foreign Minister Penny Wong has told the ABC it's a worrying development.
10: We do not believe this test is consistent with the view that Pacific leaders have very clearly expressed that the Pacific should be an ocean of peace.
0: Meantime, the PM continues his Pacific diplomacy today with a quick visit to the Solomon Islands. Anthony Albanese will attend the country's Independence Day celebrations. A Melbourne football player is being remembered as an exceptional young man after succumbing to severe head injuries suffered in a local game. 27-year-old Nathan Fitzgerald had his life support turned off yesterday following the horror incident on Saturday. And social media platforms will again be the focus of the Royal Commission into Anti-Semitism. TikTok and YouTube will both front the inquiry today.
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0: Alex Diminor's been left to lament another missed opportunity at Wimbledon, going down in straight sets to Italy's Flavio Cavoli. Cristiano Ronaldo's World Cup career is over after Portugal went down to Spain 1-0 this morning. The Blues are adamant they can bounce back and clinch tomorrow night's State of Origin decider, and the AFL Umpires Association is calling for players to be suspended if they make contact with an official hitting out at the league's handling of the Suns Pies melee on the weekend. That's the latest news and sport.
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0: Good morning, fine, mostly sunny, light winds and a top of 13. Another cold night tonight, down to about 2 on the coast and 0 for Sheffield, and then fine, partly cloudy, light winds for Wednesday. Coastal waters, south-southwesters below 10 knots, seas half a metre, swell below a metre. Nice and flat out there, and you're up to date on 7AD.
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2: 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Click on Winter Escapes, and we'll draw the winner out Friday after 1 o'clock. Good luck for that. Fine, mostly sunny today. Light winds, top of 13. Cold again tonight, down to 2 on the coast and 0 for Sheffield. And then fine, partly cloudy for Wednesday. 7AD, better music and more of it.

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8: A coronial inquest into the deaths of six children at a Tasmanian primary school may not begin until more than 5 years after their deaths.
0: To around the island state.
9: Time could be running out for Tasmania's greyhound racing industry as the state's upper house debates legislation to ban the sport.
0: And beyond.
9: NASA says it'll need to land on the moon at least 21 more times to lay the groundwork for its $20 billion moon base.
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